make some dangerous suggestions, taunts you with those own depressing questions. You can tell yourself to quit, but you really must admit that there's something irresistible and down. When you're up

might swell just to do a little slumming. You think you're melancholy, so becoming.

You don't want to destroy yourself. It's not that you enjoy yourself, but there's something irresistible.